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Corrupt in the building. I want to give it up one time for my favorite station out of Quebec. You dig? CJMD 96.9 FM. Riding it out without a doubt. We'll be there soon. You dig what I'm talking about? Horseman in the building. Dog Pound.

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But it's real.

0: 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Let's get it.
1: Cherry Production.
2: What up, nephew? Man, you know what it is. 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But after that, it's all about a second chance. And everybody, especially real niggas, real people from the hood, man, from the trenches, they just

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2: Your call has been forwarded to an automatic voice message system.

It's such a home. I called 4 times on a private cooler, I feel like a creep. I know there's plenty of fish in the sea, but I fuck those girls, got you in my mind. When you fuck those guys, do you wish they were me? 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I don't even fuck them in missionary. There's no intimacy.

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Only know.

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0: Bellevue. What
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0: Water.
1: Hey, where the fuck is Tony at, man? In the room right here?
2: Chill, son. He getting his dick sucked. This sucking his dick.
3: I nigga ain't getting
2: son,
1: he
2: getting
1: yo, Tony!
2: Chill, baby.
1: Hold on.
2: The bitch sucking his dick.
1: Oh, shit. So she's sloping and burping.
3: Fuck out.
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0: What's today's date?
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0: December 8th? 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
1: Ven para atrás.
0: Yeah, right, Poppy. 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

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CJMD, l'alternative radio.

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1: 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We advise you

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So Shorty told the homie what Jason about to do. 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And he about to bust a move.